was in New York City a few months ago, and the garbage and the trash men were on strike. I'm talking about the maintenance people for the city. What they were trying to do was they were trying to get a little more money, you know, get a little raise in pay.

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Now, the other night, Roy Acuff called me. He said, "John, I'd like for you to do the Opry." 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Give me your money, your watches and rings." 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I said, "Doc, I've got to have my old brain back." He said, "I'm sorry there, Mr. Cash, but I can't do that." He said, "I put your brain in a chicken last Monday. He's singing your songs and making lots of money. And I got him signed to a 10-year recording contract." Now, friends, if you see me walking down the street, remember what you see ain't necessarily me. And if I try to hold you up, don't pay me no mind. But when you got 10 bucks that you can blow, you ought to catch that Johnny Chicken show. He's doing fairs and concert dates all up and down the line.

0: 38 gekomen. 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The B-Boys. Dit zat in de tipparade. 3 in de Billboard Hot 100. En in Nederland op weg naar positie 25 als hoogste notering. The Charlie Daniels Band. And the devil went down to Georgia.
1: The devil went down to Georgia. 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I guess you didn't know it, but I'm a fiddle player too. 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I bet a fiddle of gold against your soul, 'cause I think I'm better than you."

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thanks for tuning in to Dan Sweeney's One Hit Wonders. This week, we're looking at 1964 and 1965. A One Hit Wonder is a combination of artist and song that scores big in the Billboard Top 40, but never repeats the achievement again. And just coming off a number 11 charting hit in September of 64, that was Haunted House, Jumpin' Gene Simmons, a rockabilly singer and songwriter from Tupelo, Mississippi. Simmons died at the age of 73 in Mississippi in 2006 on the 42nd anniversary of Haunted House's entry into the top 40. Moving forward with more One Hit Wonders 1964. Coming in at number 13 in October, Funny How Time Slips Away. Joe Hinton, a soul singer from Indiana. Well, his big hit, Funny How Time Slips Away, was written by Willie Nelson. Hinton died of skin cancer in 1968 in Boston, Massachusetts, at the young age of 38, while still in the prime of his recording career.

number 4, We'll Sing in the Sunshine. Gail Garnett, New Zealand-born Canadian singer and actress. We'll Sing in the Sunshine won a 1965 Grammy for Best Folk Recording. Although Garnett had retired from the music business by the early 1980s, she continued appearing in feature films, including the 2002 sleeper hit, My Big Fat Greek Wedding. Well, be sure to like and follow Dan Sweeney's One Hit Wonders page on Facebook for all your One Hit Wonder trivia comments and requests. Moving forward with more One Hit Wonders 1964. We're into October with a number 9 charting hit, Little Honda. The Hondells, a surf rock band from Los Angeles. Their hit song was written by

0: so let's all go.
1: All right, let's take a look at some of the movies from 1964. There was Clint Eastwood in A Fistful of Dollars. The Beatles starred in their big hit, A Hard Day's Night, Goldfinger 007. Mary Poppins, starring Dick Van Dyke, The Pajama Party. And Stanley Kubrick's dark comedy about nuclear war between the U.S. and Russia, starring Peter Sellers and George C. Scott, Dr. Strangelove, or How I Learned to Stop Worrying and Love the Bomb.
2: Doc,

0: more, how I learned to stop worrying and
1: love the bomb. A moving picture.
2: I shouldn't tell you this, Mandrake, but you're a good officer and you have a right to know. It looks like we're in a shooting war.
3: Hell. All the Russians have arms.
4: Well, boys, I reckon this is it. Nuclear combat toe-to-toe with the Ruskies.
5: I don't like the look of this, Fred. All right, tell you what you better do, old buddy.
6: I was under the impression that I was the only one in authority to order the use of nuclear weapons.
5: That's right, sir. You are the only person authorized to do so. And although I hate to judge before all the facts are in, it's beginning to look like General Ripper exceeded his authority.
2: I first became aware of it, Mandrake, during the physical act of love.
7: Huh. Missile still deflecting. Range 1 mile.
8: Has that plane really got a chance of getting through?
9: Well, sir, if the pilot's good, see? I mean, if he's really sharp, he can barrel that baby in solo. I mean, you ought to see it sometime. It's a sight. A big plane, like a 52 room. It's jet exhaust, frying chickens in the barnyard.
0: Dr. Strangelove. Or how I learned to stop worrying and
1: love the bomb. A moving picture.

Coming in at number 14, Tobacco Road. That's the Nashville Teens. Now, they're an English rock band formed in Surrey in 1962. The band backed Carl Perkins on his hit single, Big Bad Blues. Also played with Chuck Berry when he toured in Britain. The Nashville Teens split up in 1973, but reformed in 1980 with almost all new band members. In 2010, Tobacco Road is featured on the fourth season premiere of Mad Men. And before the movies, yet a number two charting hit, a big one, in November, is a tearjerker, a real ballad, called Last Kiss. J. Frank Wilson and the Cavaliers. Well, they started in 1955 and bumped along. J. Frank Wilson, with and without the Cavaliers, continued to release records well into the 70s and all the way to 78. He started working offshore in oil fields in the late 70s and early 80s in the Gulf of Mexico, and, well, he left the business, I guess, because of that. And Wilson died in 1991 at the age of 49 from alcoholism and complications from diabetes. Moving forward with more one-hit wonders, 1964 coming in at number 5, also in November, Have I the Right? The Honeycombs, an English beat pop group. Founded in 1963 in North London, well, the band featured Honey Lantree on drums, one of the few female drummers in bands at that time. 1967, the Honeycombs broke up. In the 90s, founding member Martin Murray toured the cabaret circuit with a group called Martin Murray's Honeycombs, and another lineup included Honey Lantree, Peter Pye, and Dennis Dell, also successfully toured from 1991 onward. Well, singer Dennis Dell died in 2005 at the age of 61, and drummer Honey Lantree died in 2018 at the age of 75.

0: One Hit Wonders.
1: He lay face down on the desert sand, clutching a six gun in his hand. Shot from behind, I thought he was dead, for under his heart was an ounce of lead. But a spark still burned, so I used my knife, and late that night, I saved the life of Ringo.
2: Ringo, Ringo.
1: I nursed him till the danger passed. The days went by, he mended fast. And then from dawn till setting sun, he practiced with that deadly gun. And hour on hour, I watched in awe. No human being could match the draw of Ringo. One day we rode the mountain crest, and I went east, and he went west. I took to law and wore a star, while he spread terror near and far. With lead and blood he gained such fame, all through the west they feared the name of Ringo.
2: Ringo, Ringo.
1: I knew someday I'd face the test, which one of us would be the best. And sure enough, the word came down that he was holed up in the town. I left the posse out in the street, and I went in alone to meet Ringo.
2: Ringo, Ringo.
1: They said my speed was next to none, but my lightning draw had just begun when I heard a blast that stung my wrist. The gun went flying from my fist, and I was looking down the bore of the deadly 44 of Ringo.
2: Ringo, Ringo.
1: They say that was the only time that anyone had seen him smile. He slowly lowered his gun, and then he said to me, "We're even, friend." And so at last I understood that there was still a spark of good in Ringo.

0: A moment later, he lay dead. The town began to shout and cheer. Nowhere was there shed a tear for Ringo.
1: Ringo.
0: The story spread throughout the land that I had beaten Ringo's hand. And it was just the years, they say, that made me put my guns away. But on his grave, they can't explain the tarnished star above the name of Ringo.

Ringo, a number one smash hit, December 5th, 1964. Now, celebrity one-hit wonder Lorne Greene, a Canadian actor, radio personality, TV star, and singer. Well, his TV roles included Ben Cartwright on the long-running U.S. series called Bonanza and Commander Adam in the original science fiction television series Battlestar Galactica and Galactica 1980. Greene died in 1987 at the age of 72. And like I said, has the honor of being the last one-hit wonder of 1964. And before that one, Shaggy Dog, squeaking in at number 38. That's Mickey Lee Lane, songwriter and arranger, born and raised in Rochester, New York. Lane got a job in the Brill Building as a songwriter in the 1950s, working with Neil Sedaka as a touring pianist and Bill Haley as a songwriter. Lane continued working as a recording engineer from the late 60s well into the 90s. He passed away in 2011. Moving forward with the very first one-hit wonder of 1965. This is The Wedding. Coming in at number 10, January 2nd, Julie Rogers, an English pop singer. Well, she had a couple more UK top 40 hits, including Like a Child and Hawaiian Wedding Song in 1965. Rogers continued to tour the world on the strength of her 60s hits for several decades. Her most recent release was the 2003 album Sing Another Song.

Well, let's take a look at some of the news in 1965. When McDonald's first became a publicly traded company in 1965, many Wall Street brokers were wary as they had never heard of the place. January 1, 1965, Soupy Sales, a popular wacky children's show host, told his young listeners to rob their parents while they slept from their big night out on New Year's Eve and send him the dollar bills they found. He received thousands of dollars as a result, got in a lot of trouble. Finished in 1965, the St. Louis Arch has an equal height and width at 630 feet. Tiger Beat magazine began publication in 1965. James Russell invented the compact disc in 1965, although the public had to wait until 1988 to see the invention demonstrated publicly.

0: going out with her?
1: I don't know.
2: Look, here he comes now. Let's ask him.
0: Hey, Murray, is it true Betty's wearing your ring?
1: Mm-hmm. Who's that banging on the piano?
2: I don't know.
0: You going out with her tonight?
1: You bet your fur.
2: By the way, where'd you meet her?
3: I met her one day at the laundromat.
1: She turned around and smiled at me.

0: Dang it!
1: When I finally got there, I told her it was all over between us. I'll never forget the hurt and the funny look in her eyes.

in at number 19, a silly song indeed, Leader of the Laundromat. That's the Detergents, of course. A music group whose specialty was parody songs. What a surprise. After Leader of the Laundromat was released, the composer of Leader of the Pack filed a lawsuit against the group. Now, the suit was ultimately settled out of court. The group was active from 1964 until 1966. And before that, charting at number 16, My Love, Forgive Me. Robert Goulet, a singer and actor born and raised in Lawrence, Massachusetts. Cast as Sir Lancelot and originating the role in the 1960 Broadway musical Camelot, he achieved instant recognition with his performance. His debut in Camelot marked the beginning of an extensive stage, screen, and recording career for old Robert Goulet. A Grammy Award and Tony Award winner, his career spanned almost six decades. Robert Goulet died in 2007 at the age of 73. Moving forward, closing in on the end of the hour soon, so let's look at a number 7 charting hit about mid-January of 65, The Jerk. This is the Larks, or the Meadowlarks, as they were first called, and they're from L.A., and formed in 53 by Don Julian, who is the lead vocalist and tenor. Now, he tapped the vocal talents of his fellow high school choir mates. Once The Jerk appeared and started climbing on the charts, a whole mess of competition rushed in to stomp out their own jerk tune and grab a piece of the action. Well, before the dust settled, Bob and Earl did Everything Jerk, the Capitals did Cool Jerk, the Contours did Can You Jerk Like Me, the Miracles came up with Come On and Do the Jerk, Jackie Ross did Jerk and Twine, and a mess of other acts had worn this craze out. Well, it was their demise. Too much jerking around, and the Larks faded away by the late 60s.

0: That was the Waikikis coming in at number 33, mid-January of 1965, Hawaii Tattoo. Well, the Waikikis were a Belgian studio band, believe it or not. Hawaii Tattoo was recorded in 1961 in Belgium and spent 2 months in the Belgium chart. It was a huge hit in Germany, spending 21 weeks in the top 10 and also reached the top 40 in the U.S., Canada, and the U.K. In 2004, the song Hawaiian March was used for the Prince Paul's Bubble Party track on the SpongeBob SquarePants movie film soundtrack. Well, this is going to do it for us. Here's the last song of the day here on Dan Swinney's One Hit Wonders. Coming in at number 14, Twine Time. This is Alvin Cash and the Crawlers. Well, Alvin Cash was a pop singer and actor from St. Louis. Around 1962, he and three of his brothers moved to Chicago, where they performed as a dance act. Well, the Twine was a popular teen dance on the south side of Chicago in late 1963. Twine Time became popular in the UK in the northern soul scene in the 1970s. Well, thanks for tuning in to Dan Swinney's One Hit Wonders. We'll keep marching through the history of One Hit Wonders next time. Until then, you have a great week.
1: It's Twine Time! 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

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Mm-hmm. Mm-hmm. I love to see you walk up and down the floor. But when you're talking to me, that baby talk, I just like it like that. Or when you talk like that, you knocks me out, right off of my feet.

walk and talk that talk and whisper in my ear and tell me that you love me. I love that talk, that baby talk. 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